both fun and very interesting. I played some of the worst songs I've ever played in my entire DJ career, which is really quite saying something. But I also had someone request Eddie Murphy's Party All The Time and proceed to do Jump Style to it, which I have never seen before. And honestly, I don't think I'll ever see again. And before you ask, yes, he was Scottish. Let me repeat that. I didn't realise my mic was down a bit. I DJ'd at the weekend, an engagement party. A very drunk guy requested Party All The Time by Eddie Murphy and proceeded to do Jump Style to it. He was so

anything like that again in my entire DJ career. I hope I do. No, he wasn't wearing a kilt number two, sorry. He did have his top off though. Proper kind of taps off in the circle, just absolutely going for it. It really was quite a sight. I kind of wish that I could take you all with me to that moment so you could all view it for yourselves. Tracks tonight, the first one was Rideen by the amazing Yellow Magic Orchestra. The second one was a really cool chiptune tune that I found through TikTok. My favourite purveyor of tracks. It was called Did You Leave Your Brain at Home? And it was by an artist called... Let me just get my things up. It was by an artist called... Sorry. God damn it. I can't find it now. I'll put it in the chat. But it's really good. And this is Bamboo Houses by David Sylvian and Raichu Sakamoto.

apologies for that. The tempo was just far too fast and he was starting to sound like he was going to have an aspirin attack. I was doing it for the greater good. Help me come to you. I have a feeling this is going to be a bit of a chaotic show tonight, so I apologise in advance.

My glass of Martini Dry is empty. More ice next time. I hope there is new stuff from Detroit at the record shop when I'm back.

can't believe it's 7:40 already. I feel like the show is going far too quickly tonight. So I will say thanks to Andy beforehand for an amazing show. I always really love his archive shows because they always kind of dig up things that I had forgotten about. And I'm like, oh yeah, that was really good. In this particular instance, Gomez, a band from my neck of the woods, Manchester, that I have not heard for years. I remember I used to do a bad impression of the guy who goes, "Guys, I'm made up, guys, I'm futures." And I thought he was really funny when I was a teenager. I really hope you weren't that your radius turned up too high there. But yeah, he was my favourite in Gomez. Yeah, it was a good show. So thanks, Andy. And next up is Jack Woody's birthday party. He is going to be celebrating his 25th birthday. He is a mere whippersnapper of a lad. But you don't even remember 9/11. Kids nowadays, eh?

0: Hey, girl, we got a party to go to tonight. 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I am ready, and I am out the door.
1: Out the door.
0: Well,

0: signs, where can we start?
1: We like them dumb and we like them smart.
0: I like the ones with the pretty eyes.
1: Well, I like all kinds of guys.
0: Stop.
1: What happened?
0: How about the ones we especially like?
1: Which ones?
0: You know, the ones with the cars that go.
1: I hear you. Hit it.

this goes out to the shunt, and most importantly, to Alyssa Liu, the woman who made me feel proud to be American. And I can't say that about many people in life.

0: And that's it from me for another week of the Hour of Power. I'll be back next week. I do have British Bench Championships on Sunday, though. So if you want to send some good vibes out around 3 p.m. next Sunday to your girl when she gets on the platform, it would be greatly appreciated. Unfortunately, it's in Maidstone in Kent, which is a fucking mission away from where I live in Liverpool. So all being well and I get home in one piece, I will return. I will have stories of my no doubt triumphant competition, and yeah, I'll play some very, very good tunes to get you all moving and get your Monday off to the right start. I will see you next week. I love you all. Have fun, stay safe, and don't do anything that I wouldn't do. Bye.
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Let's go. 20, 19, 18, 17, 16, 15, 14, 13.

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Get it all or you get what you get, my friend. 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Well, my mother, she pickled the vegetables, and my father was raised with the grit. Oh, my brother fought bears with his bare hands, so my nieces are tough to the tit. And my uncle once played for the majors, till some mobsters took oak to his hip.

This is just for the astronauts, and pink bonnets reserved for the chicks. That the dollar determines the downfall, while the scholars have got off the ship.

So yeah, this is the first on FM/Palanga monthly show, I guess. But yeah, I'm honored to be the first one to do it. And yeah, I hope you enjoy the show today and what I play. And yeah, stay chunted.

Austin chat for OskMal. Yeah, the ID on this one is Zazen Boys Asobi Matsuri Studio Live Recording.

I guess my Tuna's too obscure for SoundCloud? Shazam.

Alright, so there's 4 minutes left. I hope you enjoyed the show. Thank you to Palanga and to Chant FM for giving me the honor of being the first person to do this and kick off the residency. And yeah, third Friday of every month, you can check out the Chant Palanga Hour. And yeah, gonna end it on a classic here, so stay chanted. It's Friday, guys!

0: Hey everybody, it's Chunso here. Congrats on the 200 day anniversary. Big well done. I just want to give a big shout out to thank all my fans for naming the chat after me. And I just want to let you know that I really do make sure everybody knows that there is a Chuntongo named after me, Chunso. As you know, I'm a huge top shagger, so when I am having sexual intercourse, I make sure all the girls call me Chunso after the famous Chuntongo chat. Thanks everyone, and have fun.
1: Hey, it's Shoop. It's Shoop. Hey, it's Shoop. Hey, it's Shoop. I think chunt.org might be broken. I went on and pressed play and it was like... Yeah, let me know if you have any idea what's going on.

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0: If people would just get read the Bible and read the book of Revelations, they would really turn around and straighten up. This is all we need to do, is just get the good book and read it and put it to everyday life.
1: Sisters! 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Jews! 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

0: just talking about how my entire USB is empty and already has files to install macOS Sonoma. So I completely forgot I emptied it so I could install macOS Sonoma. And a load of work files. But we can't play that on ChinaFed.
1: I opened up Grip's USB and Rekordbox and all it said was install Mac OS. It's a good thing we have YouTube.
0: There's got to be a technical mishap of some sort.

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1: 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Thanks.

yo. Yo, shout out everyone listening. Hope you can hear me. Shout out to Adam, Big Bunny Brer, Cineron, Jazzy, Tiger, Was Fred, who probably isn't even here. I mean, he's been online for like 24 plus hours now. Or maybe he's like trapped somewhere, who knows. Young Dale, my love. Sklaibu, hanging with Bon, Grapes Commute. Right, what's next? What's next on the lineup?

0: What have we got, Toby? This is what happens when you sit around talking.
1: This may not be cool for you
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0: 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What the fuck? What the fuck?
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0: Why are you listening to Trent FM?
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What the fuck? What the fuck? 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

Keep it with the GTA theme, perfect for are we slowly entering golden hour? You know, there's a bit of sun. I think I see a bit of yellow out there.

What a guy. And thanks. You were listening to The Rats Taxi with Grapes of Mute, City Clay Booth, live on Chantaka. Hit a car if you're listening.

well, I'm video game, well, in Jedeb. 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When I'm Chukube, I'm saying.

0: John, you've been on the go ever since you were born, and I imagine few people in the world today have travelled as much as you have. Now why?
1: Well, I don't know. 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

0: We made it, we made it. 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Everyone's nose is on fire. We made it. Murmur last night. Wow, that was last night. What would you give Murmur? Bongo.
1: Murmur last night. 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
2: Whoa. 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
1: Wow. Murmur last night was cute. Bongos out of 10. Are you crazy? Out of 8. Probably going to say 7.2 out of 8 bongos. We got there at around 10 p.m. probably. 39:30. Tables were full, but we can stand sort of in the middle awkward. Met Dials Mavis. Yeah, wherever you are. Probably Amsterdam, actually. We're on the train. I've been meeting you. See you in April. Patrick was fine. Good vibes.
2: Good vibes. Good vibes.
1: It was fine. Fine out of 5 stars.
0: A lot of delay. Yeah, it's a nice little place, man.

0: Spicy mustard. 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
0: That's some spicy mustard.
2: Oh, you should EQ this microphone.
0: Hi, check, check, check, check. Less lows. 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Spicy mustard. 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Spicy mustard. That's better? That's better? That's spicy mustard. Spicy mustard. You're listening to Chuntafem. 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

0: Oh shit, oh shit, oh shit, oh shit, oh shit, oh shit, oh shit, oh shit, oh shit, oh shit, oh shit.
1: We're still live,
0: we're still live,
1: we're still live,
0: we're still live,
1: we're still
0: live. 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
0: Chanta Fam,
1: Chanta Fam,
0: Chanta Fam,
1: Chanta Fam,
0: Chanta Fam.
1: I'm contributing by sitting on the couch,
0: contributing by
1: sitting
0: on the couch, contributing by sitting on the couch, contributing by sitting on the couch, contributing by sitting on the couch.
1: Wow, Bai's going for the records.
0: Grapes
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A patient better driver, a safer car, baby smiling in backseat. 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Care for all animals, never washing spiders down the toilet bowl. Keep in contact with old friends, enjoy a drink now and then.

social challenges, at a better pace, slower and more calculated, no chance of escape, now self-employed, concerned, but powerless, an empowered and informed member of society, pragmatism not idealism, will not cry in public, less chance of illness, tires that grip in the wet, shadow baby strapped in backseat, a good memory, still cries at a good film, still kisses with saliva, no longer empty and frantic, like a cat, tied to a stick, that's driven into, frozen winter shit, the ability to laugh at weakness, calm, fitter, healthier, and

0: I mean, to be fair, I played like 2 tracks in the past 5 hours. 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What?
1: It's 195 BPM.
0: All right, 195 BPM. 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

This has been the Raptor Taxi. 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Thank you all for the last 7 hours. Thank you, Toby. Thank you, Baby. Thank you, Kevin. And to all the chunks listening, to all the chunks silent.

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1: The change you started already have far-reaching effects, B-Ray. 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

0: do your part to get a better bump off the present. 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
1: Yeah, yeah.

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So if you don't know what this is Chunt FM, Chunt Jubilee. We are celebrating 100 days of the Chuntongo, a rather momentous occasion. Want to give a shout out to all the DJs that have done sets so far. Amazing, just amazing music to start off the 24-hour non-stop stream. We had Kiki, then we had Max, Ande, and just before me we had Matt. And yeah, I've just been swimming. Lovely, lovely music. Expected nothing less. So yeah, let's get into it. I'm gonna keep it pretty horizontal here. 4 a.m. vibes.

out to Charles. 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

Of course, Aguas de Marco by Stan Getz and Joao Gilberto. Personally, my favorite version of the song. 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

0: Chinese, please. 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
1: As the sun rises on the European continent, our first chunters open their tired eyes. And I say to you, good morning. Hope you had a lovely night's sleep.

be the last one from me. It's 8:55 p.m. here in Portland, Oregon, which means it is 4:55 a.m. in London. But the Chunt Jubilee will go on for at least 19 more hours. We got a lot of good programming coming up. Right after me, we got Ron, Cineron, and yeah, let me look. We have the Phleem Loop with Cineron at 5 a.m. and then big ticket item, Chunting with Mavros. Supposedly, Craig David will also be in the mix. We'll have to find out. OKIM Evans, Oskmal, Rival Dealer, Chunny Money, a lot of good stuff. So stay tuned. I love you.

Han should show up any minute now, but in the event that he doesn't, I will just keep going. Chunt Jubilee goes on, and that we know for certain.

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0: gather yourself together and just know that you are in yourself, and that's the strength that you have, this life that you live that is given. 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
1: moon. 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

Hello, hello, if you are just tuning in, large trousers, non-stop fit, extended decision, extended edition, a bit of a schedule change, but I'm here.

fortune as of just now. 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

0: just tuning in, this is Large Trousers going into hour two of Nonstop Fit.
1: Yo, mates. 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
0: We're just relaxing here. You didn't really miss anything. Hope you slept well.
1: Everything's good, eh? 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Oh, my God.
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0: Yes. Good morning.
1: Good morning.
0: Good morning. Good morning. Good morning. If you've just tuned in, this is Large Trousers. Streaming live from Chunt FM. Got a few more for you. Then I think I'm gonna call it.

coffee on the train. That's a beautiful thing. Alright, we got one last tuna here. And then we got Craig David Mavros. Inside. Y'all are in

Anywho, hello. If you just tuned in, this is Large Trousers. Just spinning some tracks on behalf of Ron, who couldn't make his set this morning. Need to get them Z's. But that's okay, because we're here and we're chunted, and it's a beautiful day.

0: Alright, got a few more left here, but honestly, I'm kind of having fun, so we're just gonna keep going.
1: Trust me. This is Chum Chum.

Chug, chug, chug, chug, chug.

0: this is going to be the last one for me, but the party will continue on Palenga Street Radio for the next hour. We got Mavros and Craig David in the mix, so make sure to tune in. Thank you all. Love you. Bye.
1: Chun. Chun. Chun. Chun. 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The fam.
2: Knock, knock.
3: Shanti, I'm home.
2: Shanti. Shanti, wow, what is going on here?

Okay. Welcome to Terrifying Stuff. Alright, round one. First track is by Joey, and the track is called Coat I Would Buy. Let's go.

0: All right. Whoa. Hot mic. All right. That was round one. Coat I Would Buy, Joey. Let's see what the chat is saying. Boss has not very scary. I agree. But he says 3.8 from me so far. Good, but a bit of the same. Cineron says it makes him happy. Pixel Twister got a 4.0. La Hazington is going to get on the mic.
1: I'm going to give it 4.2. 4.2.
0: Out of 5?

0: Super Max 2856. Wow, are we? Pixel Twister likes the horns. Good morning, good morning. Locked on the chunt. La, his mic should be up, I agree. Yeah, talking closer, for sure. Alright, cool. So that was round one. La Hazington, you want to introduce the next track?
1: Yeah, this is Net Spend. He's like, he's probably like 14 years old. This one, this one's called Funna, yeah. One word.
0: Say round two.
1: And this is round two. Fight.
2: Round two.

0: 2. All right, that was round 2. That's going to get a low score for me. Also, this is Le Hazington's all selected these. He selected all the last ones too. So if 2.5 is like, okay, I'll probably put into a playlist, then this is probably a 2 for me. Not very scary. 808 was nice. Hazington, what do you got?
1: I love when a teenager raps. I love a little kid. I love to see a little kid. So solid 3.5 on that.
0: You know, you got to respect the hustle. Got to respect the grind.
1: Yeah. Not even graduated.
0: So, okay, that might be a little more than a 2 then. All right, what is the chat saying? Ba is curious to hear more from this 14-year-old. Colin likes it. If 2.5 is playlist, then yeah, less. Okay, I agree. Cineron, Pixel, not a fan, 1.5. Producer is drunk type beat. Yep. Cool. All right. My rankings are not based on the producer's age, says Bob. Oh, Colin said 3.5. Thank you, Colin. Okay, so that was round 2.

0: All right, that was round three. Shani Bin Laden, Airwick featuring Big Yaya. That's going to be a 2.5 from me. Steady beat, steady bars. I like the feature. It's scary. I'm going to put this in a playlist. Let's see what the chat is saying. Cineron likes the beat potential with it. Osk says LMAO. Matt says where the drop.
1: Yeah, but does it always have to have a drop, boy?
2: You don't always need a drop.
1: Does it always have to have a drop, boy?
0: Osk, that's very steady, giving it a 2.75. And Pixel with a 2.5. Ron with a 2.7. Shani Bin Laden, yes, that is correct. Question mark.
2: I agree with these ratings. It's it's not a game changer, but it's solid.
0: All right, you heard it from La Hazington himself. Okay, so I think we should do this one. I think this one is going to be a good one.
2: Okay, yeah.
0: Yeah, so we'll do that one. All right, we've decided on the fourth track. This is Lil Uzi Vert from his new album, The Pink Tape. And the song title is CS. But I think y'all know. I think y'all have heard this one before, maybe. Let's go. Round four.

0: Lil Uzi Vert. That was called CS. That is from the new album, The Pink Tape. Yeah, that's a wild one. Hazington, you want to say anything?
1: That one goes crazy. It's usually when people do a cover, they do more than just karaoke, but like I respect it.
0: Yeah, that's straight up karaoke. That's just Lil Uzi Vert doing karaoke, which is awesome. All right, so that was round four. All right, let's go to the chat. Let's see what the chat is saying. Yo, scary. Yo, JK is in the mix. Shout out JK. Shout out Scary Things. This is our own edition called Terrifying Stuff. Colin says karaoke. Thank you, Cineron, for the kind compliment. Oh, Morgan, who is also here, says 10 out of 10. Morgan, do you want to give your score?
2: 1,010.
0: Morgan says 1,010. This is going to be a 3 out of 5 from me. Adam DaBaby is giving this a 3 out of 5. I love it. The production's great. Lord only knows how much he paid to have this.
1: Yeah, that must have been an expensive sample to clear the entire song.
0: Yep. All right, so
1: I don't know how to rate it because it's like
0: out of five.
1: Well, I know that, but it's like,
0: is this a song? Yeah,
1: it's not really a Lil Uzi song, so maybe like it, but it's some new shit. Like people don't do that.
0: Yeah, he's definitely onto something. So
1: I don't know. Hard to say. Maybe just like a 2.5, right in the middle, because I can't decide.
0: Yeah, that's going to be a 3.5 or 3 out of 5 from me. Boss says 1,010 is a lot. That is correct. Yeah, that's actually Lil Uzi Vert. That is on the Pink album. All right, so that was cool. What's next? Everyone feel good about their scores? Everyone feel good about their scores. All right. So this is going to be round five. Terrifying Stuff. Hayes, you want to introduce it?
3: Sure, yeah.
1: I haven't heard this yet. It's been out for a few days. But new Pink Panthrith and Destroy Lonely, Turn Your Phone Off. Turn Your Phone Off, yeah.
0: We have not listened to this song yet, but we just downloaded it, and so we're all going to hear this together for the first time. Round five.

0: So that was round five, terrifying stuff. Did you hear it? You didn't even get to. Oh, you did listen to it. All right, so we're gonna go to La Hazington and see what he says.
1: That was really nice. I'm gonna say maybe like a almost a four, 3.92, 3.92, something like that. It's pretty nice.
0: Yeah, definitely. This is Adam DaBaby on the mic. I'm definitely gonna say not a four. But as close to a four as you can get. So I'm going to say 3.99. Beat is hard. Production is excellent. It's loud. It's clear. Nice feature. A little scary. A little spooky.
2: Spooky.
0: What was that?
2: A little spooky.
0: Yeah, that's a little spooky. A little spook. All right. So, you know, we got to go to the chat. You know, we got to go to the Chuntongo. Chunt fam. We gotta see what they rocking with. We gotta see what they up to. Shout out producer Alex. All right, let's see. We're gonna scroll back here on the chart. Yeah, we're going back on the chart. Let's call the cops. Off me chops. Call the cope. I'm off my chosp. That was nice. Okay. Ron says buns that killed me. I don't know. Pixel Twister. Where's everyone's points? Shit. That's the thing about the chunt is it keeps going. All right. Cineron with a 4.7. Colm with a 3.8. Pixel Twister with that unlimited TikTok data. 4.2 from Ba. Pixel 4.7. Final rating. Osk with a 3. This is the clear winner from me, for sure. Loved it. Pink, Pantherus, and Destroy Lonely, Turn Your Phone Off. That was round five. All right, so what we're going to do now is a little recap. We got 6 more minutes. We're going to go real quick. This is Joey, Coat I Would Buy.

Cool, cool. So that was a recap of round one. Next up is Net Spend. This was round two.

All right. I think we're all in agreement on that one. Yeah. Least favorite from me as well, Pixel. Next up, this was round three, Airwick featuring Big Yaya, Shani Bin Laden. Let's go. This one's definitely the scariest.

All right. Next up, this was round four, Lil Uzi Vert, CS, which we all know is Chop Suey. Lil Uzi Vert. Let's skip ahead here.

0: All right. Round five, the clear winner, Pink Pantherist and Destroy Lonely with...
1: Hello.
2: Oh.
1: Oh, wait, I have to change this setting.
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4: It's always good to chant.
1: Is that?
4: One hit at a time.
1: It's working?
4: Best music in the world. It's always good to chant. It's always good to chant. It's always good to chant. One, it's always good to chant.
1: All right. One hit at a time. It's the Thursday slot.
4: Best music in the world.
1: July. Chant of them. Alive from Den Haag. It's 2nd of July, 2026. Congratulations, Belgium, on a ridiculous game last night. I think England won as well. I forgot. If you're listening, tune in. Give me a signal in the chat. We're gonna do like an hour. Hello, Gumbitar. Hello, Sean. It's Lemon Sour Summer. This track is Summer 68 by Pink Floyd.

Yeah, good question, Gumby Tower. What is a lemon sour? I feel like we need to get Dale involved. Dale, feel free to send me a voice note going over the recipe for the lemon sour. Young Dale. Calling Young Dale. He has bravely announced Lemon Sour Summer, but we need him to explain.

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If you're listening, can you just send me a voice note with the... Wait, is the next track? Yeah, Dale, if you're listening, just send me a voice note. Walk me through the recipe for your lemon sour. It's lemon sour summer. It's the Thursday slot of Ba. You're listening to Chunt FM. This next one, it's got a bit of an intro. Whenever you're ready, Dale. Right, he's on it. Cool. 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
0: Actually, hold up. I'm gonna get rid of the delay. We need the recipe. Alright. Take it away, Dale.
2: So, what you want, Gambitar, is freshly squeezed lemon juice, sparkling water, and shochu, or if you can't afford that, vodka is a good substitute. Then you just sort of mess with the ratios till you get it, as lemony as you like. Oh, and I add this simple syrup as well for a bit of sweetness. So yeah, I'm still kind of working out the right amount of that and the right amount of lemon. But you can play around with that yourself. And then, yeah, a bit of ice, a bit of garnish if you like. That's that. Lemon Sour Summer.
0: Bosh. There you have it. It's Lemon Sour Summer.

0: So Gumbitar only got the second half, apparently. I know, it's still early. I'll run it back.
1: Sorry, what you want? Gumbitar is freshly squeezed lemon juice, sparkling water, and shochu, or if you can't afford that, vodka is a good substitute. Then you just sort of mess with the ratios till you get a little, as lemony as you like. Oh, and I add this simple syrup as well for a bit of sweetness. So yeah, I'm still kind of working out the right amount of that and the right amount of lemon. Okay. But you can play around with that yourself.
0: Play around with it.
1: And then, yeah, a bit of ice, a bit of garnish if you like. That's that. Lemon sour summer.
0: Lemon sour summer. This mic, man.

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You don't know the lengths I go through for the thought. It's the Thursday thought.

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0: Hello. 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Alright. That was confusing. I just restarted some stuff. This one is in Dutch.
1: Whew, nice out. I'm in Florida. Ha ha. Well, I'm fishing right now.
0: Hey,
1: nice out.
0: Happy birthday, the United States of America. 250 years. 250 years on Saturday, that's crazy.

pop spectrum. This was released in 2011, and this guy, born 1961, so I guess he must have been 50. He'd been doing some music for a bit, but this album, I think, just like, he broke through in the Dutch indie pop as like a 50-year-old guy. Great concerts, really beautiful songs.

both died on the same day, and that day was the 4th of July? Isn't that weird? It doesn't make sense. It can't be real. They should do a movie about the Declaration of Independence.

Yeah, I was reading about this. Apparently they hated each other for a little bit, because one wanted, like, I think John Adams wanted the America to be like one big country, central government, and Thomas Jefferson was like, nah, we should do some different states. And they did like smear campaigns against each other. But I think they made up later on. I think they were friends again before they died. Right? And then like John Adams' last words were something like, Thomas Jefferson survives, but Thomas Jefferson had died a couple hours before he did. So they both died, 4th of July. But yeah, that's next Saturday, 250 years. 250 years of that, whatever that country is. Yeah, pour one out for the States.

0: by Sean.
1: Congratulations, Inesh.
0: Got chops?
1: Multiple jobs.
0: Sheesh.
1: Moving like Steve?

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We'll do maybe 20 minutes, maybe half an hour or something. Nice randoms, guys. Good job. Thursday slot is Pillarstone, the Chant of Them. Trying to keep it alive. If you ever see an empty Thursday schedule, please, you know, put yourself out there. You can do it.

0: I'm hearing it's super Cali, swagilistic, sexy, hella dopeness summer.
1: You better believe it.

This one, Karen's Locked Groove by M.O.N. Moon. 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I don't know.

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This laptop is 10 years old. It's struggling. It's full of shit. It's trying to sync. It's trying to download. It's trying to do audio stuff. 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
1: Gummy tar is freshly squeezed lemon juice, sparkling water, and shochu, or if you can't afford that, vodka is a good substitute. Then you just sort of mess with the ratios. You know, as lemony as you like. 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So, yeah, I'm still kind of working out the right amount of that and the right amount of lemon. But you can play around with that yourself. And then, yeah, a bit of ice, a bit of garnish if you like. That's that. 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

0: hey, I'm walking here. 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No, because I'm in New York, so like it's instead of being, hey, I'm walking here, it'd be like, hey, I'm chunting here. Do you get that? Does that make sense? Or it could be like a it could be like a Jerry Seinfeld thing, like, you know, what's the deal with all these chunts? Chunts, chunts, chunts, chunts, chunts, chunts, chunts, chunts.
1: I can still remember how that music used to make me smile.
2: Happy birthday, America. Everyone get the fuck out.
1: I could make those people dance.
2: And have a good Thursday night. Thanks, everyone.

who knows? Might be live again later tonight. Emily, I'll text you. And tomorrow, I think Ioana's back. Is that true? Tomorrow, let me ask Wombo. Tomorrow afternoon, Sonic Soul Shakers, Ioana and DJ Megatron on Chunt of Them. Yeah. That's it. Let me find a jingle to end it all on. And this show is obviously not being uploaded because it's like four different files. Oh, here's one Tim made for Chunt 1500. Enjoy. See you later. Good night.

I was trying to play the eagle for a little while, but I didn't realize I had the hot cue selected instead of the sampler, so I was just throwing hot cues all over the track, but I got it working now.

That one was Sounds Like the Radio by Zach Top. Before that, we had Big Iron by Marty Robbins. And the next one coming up is a truly, truly classic Colorado Kool-Aid song, I think. In my opinion, one of the best songs of all time. Of course, John Denver, Rocky Mountain High. I just love this song, and I love John Denver so much. I was just in Colorado for a couple weeks visiting family. Drove also from Colorado to Utah. Beautiful drive through the mountains, forcing my family to listen to John Denver the whole way. Not the whole way, but a lot of the way, until they couldn't stand it anymore.

Was Rhinestone Cowboy by Glen Campbell. Before that, we had Rocky Mountain High by John Denver, and a little voice note from Jambi at the end there. Thanks for sending that in, Mr. Jambi. Sorry if you can hear Maisie panting in the background. Next, a request and a shout out to my cousin Caitlin. We have Nick Shoulders with Rather Low.

I love this song, Smoking a Doobie by John Party. I played this on, it was like a vacation special. I love the message. I love the terrible Spanish. I love everything about it. I hope everyone out there is cracking a crispy beer. I'm about to go get myself one out of the fridge.

0: Hello, this is Adam. What's the Wi-Fi? And I just wanted to say congratulations on 1 year of Colorado Kool-Aid. You're the best. I can't wait to tune in to the show tomorrow. Thank you so much for being a part of the Chunt. And yeah, we'll see you soon. Peace.
1: Thank you, Adam. What's the Wi-Fi for that amazing message. I'm going to play a song next that he sent to me recently. It is a cover of Wichita Lineman by Gil Trithall. I'm not really sure how to pronounce it, but I really like this song. So thank you so much for sending your voice note and for sending the song along.

0: in a quiet little out-of-the-way place. And they smiled at each other as he walked through the door. And they danced with their smiles on their faces. And they danced with a smile on their face.
1: That is a short but beautiful little one by Willie Nelson called Denver. I don't know if there's a longer version of that song out there somewhere, but that short one is the only one I've ever heard. Next, another request. It is gonna be, let's do Tennessee Woman by Charles Brown, as requested by Big Bunny Brer. I truly love this song also. I feel like maybe I've played it on the show before, but either way, I'm playing it now. Thank you so much for the request and for tuning in, Big Bunny Brer. Here is Tennessee Woman by Charles Brown.

Bunny prayer for the request. That was Tennessee Woman by Charles Brown. Next, I'm going to do a request from my husband, Mr. Buck Dancer, and a shout out to him. He is at work right now and just messaged me, I want Uno Mas Cerveza. He deserves Uno Mas Cerveza. So here's one for him. We both discovered this song watching a show together. It is Blaze Foley, Clay Pigeons. The show is by the creator of King of the Hill, Mike Judge. He's got a great show called Tales from the Tour Bus about like outlaw country artists. There's a great episode about Blaze Foley. So slowing it down a little bit with this one. Absolutely beautiful. It's Clay Pigeons.

This one underneath is Someday Soon by Judy Collins. A really beautiful cover. The original, I believe, was written by Ian Tyson and performed in the duo Ian and Sylvia. I played them, maybe it was their version of this song or another song by them. I've played on my Canadian country special.

Next up, I'm going to do a request that I got from the Lingerista. She requested two songs, but I think we only have time for one. She requested two incredibly Lingerista songs, Save a Horse, Ride a Cowboy by Big and Rich. And the second one is the one I'm going to play, Not Fair by Lily Allen, which really made me laugh because I was going to play this song on my special that I did about non-country artists doing country songs, but I vetoed it for being too filthy. But just for Miss Lingerista herself, I'm going to play it. Not Fair by Lily Allen.

one underneath is Queen of Hearts by Juice Newton. People in the chat are telling me, well, they were talking about Lily Allen during the last song. People in the chat are telling me that she makes a lot of money selling feet pics on OnlyFans, which is interesting because this song plays in King of the Hill. Peggy Hill plays it in her car. Peggy Hill, who also famously sold feet pics.

Hi, Annika. It's Mark, aka Maestro Hat, wishing Colorado Kool-Aid a very happy one-year anniversary. The track I'd like to request is They Call Me Country by Sanford Clark. I love this song, and I'm such a huge fan of Lee Hazelwood, who's on the production duties on this one. I really feel like his laconic, humorous style just shines through on this track, and it's so much the better for it. So here's hoping that there are many more years of Colorado Kool-Aid. Personally, it's one of my favourite shows, and it's definitely been an inspiration to me when I started putting together some of my own shows here on Chunt FM. Thanks so much, and I'll catch you later.

0: for a mighty encore I'd play. Down, down, down, down, down. Would you believe I only had one lesson? You listening, Dwayne? Down, down, down, down.
1: That one was They Call Me Country by Sanford Clark, as requested by Maestro Hat. Thank you so much for sending your voice note and your request. I've never heard that song before, but I loved it. And I'm also a big Lee Hazlewood fan. I like his kind of like concept of country as a performance. I love the performance of the concept of country music, if that makes sense. I think it's part of why I like country music from around the world so much, because I feel like it's often an exploration of performing what feels like country, if that makes sense. Next, I'm going to do a shout out and a request for my mom, Tomi Ann. She has requested Home by Bonnie Raitt. Beautiful song. I grew up listening to Bonnie Raitt because she played it for us all the time. And Bonnie Raitt has definitely been one of my favorites ever since. So big shout out to you, Mom. You're the best. And here's Home by Bonnie Raitt.

0: This land is made for you and me.
1: That one was This Land Is Your Land by Woody Guthrie. And before that was The Hammer Song by Pete Seeger. I wanted to play both of those songs because the first episode ever that I did of Colorado Kool-Aid was the Labor Day special. And if there's one message I want to get across on this show that I really put into that special in particular, it's that American folk and country music from its inception has been deeply tied to labor movements, unions, and leftist politics in the U.S. I think a lot of contemporary country artists and fans would rather you not know that. They would like to erase that history, but it is simply not the fact. And I would also like to take a minute to mention Pepe Mujica, who is the former president of Uruguay, who passed away yesterday and was an incredible politician and activist. If you don't know who he is, there's a great documentary about him that I really recommend. So yeah, go check that out. Next is going to be a 90s classic, often regarded as one of the best country songs of all time. It is Brooks and Dunn, Neon Moon.

Hi, it's the Jazzy One. Congrats, Goosey, on a year of Colorado Kool-Aid. Great show. Came out the gate fully formed, well-researched, always really well put together. And love shows with a theme, so this is a fun listen every time. I wanted to request a song called Good For Nothing Guitar Boy by Rennie Cottonheart, a Nigerian musician whose work has got like a lot of clear country influence. I checked out his album, I think it's called Letter to Anita, and not too long ago. Really lovely stuff, been listening to it a lot since, and this track is one of my favorites from it. So yeah, thanks again, and here's to another year.

I just love that one. It is Good for Nothing Guitar Boy by Rennie Carton Hart, as requested by the Jazzy One. Thank you so much, Jazzy One, for the request and for your super sweet, sweet voice note, and your amazing shows also. Next, I'm going to play one by Coulter Wall, who I play on the show a lot because I just love him. He's one of my favorite contemporary country artists. And with a Rocky Mountain theme, this is Rocky Mountain Rangers.

Back in Fort McLeod when the news circled round that the Métis had enough and there's rustlers on the prowl and a sinner boy needs his boys to straighten her out.

That one was Ode to a Cowboy by Rannie Sinclair, requested by my good friend Emma. Shout out to you, Emma. And this next one, also requested by her, it's Wandering Star by Lee Marvin. And this one goes out to Emma's wonderful, wonderful mother.

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I've never seen a sight that didn't look better looking back. I was born under a wandering star. Mud can make you prisoner and the plains can bake you dry. Snow can burn your eyes, but only people make you cry. Home is made for coming from, for dreams of going to, which with any luck will never come

star. 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Hell is in hello. Heaven is goodbye forever. It's time for me to go.

That one was Colorado by Sandra, a late 70s Dutch Eurovision sensation, sent in by Mr. Nemi Reader, with a great voice note by him as well, reminding us that country music is worldwide, y'all. I love that song. It's obviously not exactly country, but she does have some other more countryish tunes, but I wanted to play that one obviously because it's about Colorado. I looked it up and I found out that she only got 12th place in Eurovision for that song, which I think is not really fair because it is a banger. Before that was Legends Never Die by Orville Peck and Shania Twain. And before that was Blue Moon of Kentucky by Bill Monroe and Doc Watson. And next is going to be another Colorado Kool-Aid classic. I played this one on my Japanese country special. It's a cover of Country Road by Yoko Ono.

UGG, Annika, congrats on a year of Colorado Kool-Aid. It has been an amazing year of music, and you deserve all the love, all the praise, always with amazing tunes, and with the kindness as always. The song I'm going to pick is from my dear Joni Mitchell, and the one I'm thinking about is Coyote from the great record Hedera. Long live Colorado Kool-Aid, and once again, congrats.

That one was Coyote by Joni Mitchell. Sorry for the little technical hiccup at the beginning of that one. I was trying to type something in the chat, but I was still in the record box window and I pressed the space bar and record box

on SoundCloud. I do all the time. I actually was listening this last weekend to one of his old shows while I was running a half marathon. So thank you for the running music. Thank you for the kind words. Next is gonna be another favorite of mine. I'm just playing a lot of favorites today. And another one of the contemporary country artists that I really like. This is Tyler Childers with Gemini.

This Game I Can't Win by Charlie Crockett. That goes out to my sister Mia. She and I both obsessed with Charlie Crockett. Another one of my favorite country artists out right now. My sister and my cousin got to see him live, which I'm very jealous about. And actually, I heard a really interesting interview with him on the plane coming. I can't remember if it was going to or when I was coming back from Colorado. Yeah, American Airlines, terrible airline. Horrible planes, and they canceled two of our flights and don't want to give us our money back. But they did have this great interview with Charlie Crockett on the flight. So thanks for that, I guess, American Airlines. Up next, of course, it's the Chicks with There's Your Trouble.

That one goes out to my cousin Gwen, who requested it. It's "Since She Started to Ride" by Jonathan Richman, off his great country album, Jonathan Goes Country. I played this one on my special about non-country artists playing country music. I basically made up that special just to play this song because I'm so obsessed with it. So thank you, Gwen, for requesting it. The next song is going to be my last. It's going to be "Western Stars" by K.D. Lang, queer country artist and one of my favorites. But before that, I just want to take a minute to thank everyone for tuning in to this show, to any Colorado Kool-Aid show that you've ever tuned into, all my friends and family, and all the chunters. It really means a lot to me when people listen and when people enjoy it. And I'm really grateful to Chunt FM for giving me a platform to play country music that a lot of people, it might not be the first genre that you think to listen to, but it's something that I've grown to love and that is very important to me, and it means a lot to me to have a place to be able to share it with y'all. I did see someone just said in the chat, "Did we even get any Dolly?" Oh my gosh. Who said that? Bah, did we even get any Dolly? Oh my God, I forgot. I think this is like the first show I've ever done that didn't have any Dolly on it. Well, sorry for that, y'all, but keep her in your hearts. Let's have K.D. Lang play us out here with "Western Stars." Thanks everyone so much, and I'll be back in a couple weeks. Here's to another year.

yourself, down yourself to the inside of yourself, and front and back yourself to the back in front of yourself. And then you see your own head and know yourself as yourself. Cause when you find yourself, you're gonna find that yourself is only yourself. So when you're in front and back of yourself, you'll find that your mind is centering yourself. You reach for yourself, you know that yourself's the only thing that can happen to yourself. So there's nothing but you.

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Things may pick up. 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I'm Ton, much on Tongas.

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0: I just think we live in such a violent society.

afternoon. You're locked to Trent FM with me, Hans. And yeah, it's got an hour of chillers as an ode to winter. Yeah, stay locked.

Last one was our Doherty column with Sketch for Winter. Yeah, interesting hearing your survival tactics for winter. Definitely exercise helps a lot. And yeah, I just like to drink tea and wear thermals.

This one is John Collin with 1.5 I dot bird miles. And yeah, and the next one, I'm gonna pick it up a bit. But yeah, stay locked.

this one, Kristen Daudry, and it's Histoire de Corpse. I'll put it in the chat.

this one, Rock Your Baby, featuring MMM and Emerson Kitamura. How are we doing? Who's in the chat? You can see Cinnamon, out to Jazzy One, out to DJ Cyan, out to Large Trousers, out to Oscar Mal, out to Clay Boo, out to everyone listening.

last one is Harmonia with Welcome. This one is Muriel Minow with Moja. That's a remix.

0: is correct. This one, Appiento.
1: Yeah, out to anyone that's just locked in. Out to Smiling Politely. Out to Dals Mavis. And yeah, out to Young Dale. And yeah, I hope I didn't miss anyone.

This one is Halcyon and it's Orbital. And yeah, this is the last one from me, so thank you for listening. Thank you for staying chunted. And yeah, enjoy the rest of your day.

What's up, fam? What's up, gang? What's up, tribes? How you doing out there, gang, gang, gang? Well, welcome. It's time for another second installment of Sonic Soul Shakers with your host, Johanna Woi. It's Friday, so gonna have a bit of a bumpy sunny spring ride with fresh tuna, so let's do it, aye? Welcome.

chat room, chakra room is popping up nicely. Feel free to pop over there and say hi. In case you're not familiar with the best chat in the multiverses, the Chantango, feel free to look in, say hi, and I'll be dishing out shoutouts. Crispy.

0: Hold on. Wait a minute. Let's start this shit again.
1: Hold on, wait a minute. Let's start this shit again. Happy International Women's Day to all the lovely, beautiful entities to whom it may concern. This whole existence would be nothing without you, gang. So, thank you.

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Yeah.

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You screw up your lens, but as the show description kind of like warns you up, heads up. 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Let's go, let's go, let's go. 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

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Oh, clear blue sky, clear blue springy skies out to you wherever you are. Gonna be doing the shout outs in a bit.

Ой. Yeah.

Okay, out to under, out to Adam, what's the Wi-Fi? Out to Bar, out to BBB, out to Chanto, and doing the Channel 3 thing. Out to Dials Mavis, out to DJ Cheyenne, out to Kinemax, out to Mo Jason, out to Number 2 and the Number Fam, out to Oskmal, out to Pensive Kebab. I don't know, is your show after me? I don't know. We'll see. The man with the mystery meat. Out to Red, Yellow, Blue. Out to Switch Room. Out to the Jazzy One. Out to Tiger. Supermax just entering the chat. Of course, out to Wombo. And out to Youngdale. Also, out to Jambiole. You still there, mate? Okay, Friday gangers. We continue. We roam. We roam. We Friday. We soul shaking. We crew. We aight. Nice.

Okay, Chakra Room. Drop a back-to-back gift, okay? Everyone, drop a back-to-back gift. See how it turns out. Thanks.

0: 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Are you ready to get down to the sounds of the muscle cars? Shannon Harris. Urbanicity reinterpretation.
1: Oh yeah. Okay, crew, you ready to get down?
0: New York.
1: Sounds to the Sonic Soul Shakers crew.
0: The world. Show. We're ready for you.

Right, so actually I realized I haven't dropped one, not even one single ID on the show of this tracks I've been playing out. But anyway, because I don't want to be slaughtering and butchering the names. Over here, I can try and say this: Muscle Cars, Ha Ya, Eternal Life, Shannon Harris, A Love for Joy, Journey Mix. But like in general, I just don't want to go like slaughtering and butchering the names, and mutilating them. So you'll find all the relevant, needed information in the Mixcloud after the show. Few days, the track list, the full enclosed. I'll shut my mouth now.

0: Also out to all the silent listeners and future surfers out there driving in the faraway distant tomorrows. Fridays, let Friday be in your hearts always. Gang, gang, gang. One more tune after this before I go.
1: Haya is a Hebrew tongue and it means life. 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I'm not here to tell you what is and isn't because we may never know. But what I do know is seeing is not always believing. Not when we have feeling, faith, intuition. To take a second.

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I'll catch you in a week. Ciao.

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Shout out Dale for the last half hour.

in the chat. Good morning, Andy, Cineron, Dallas Mavis, SPD, Vibes, Osfred, Johanna, and of course, Young Dale.

Well, I already fixed a leak this morning in the kitchen. Floor covered in water. Love waking up like that. And, as they say, life is all about breaking the rules. So, I'm having myself a little coffee.

Shout out PK. Shout out Tiger. This one a remix of Speech Spirits by Fizz, Kasem Mosse. Remix. Last one was Jelly Charm by Sweet Trip of the Bliss Out Volume 11 album.

Right. So last one was That Which I ETC etc. by Bridegroom of the Heavy You album. This one, J. Albert, God Said, of the Good Music Mixtape Volume 3. Good morning.

last one was by Jay Ram. It was off the Ishq Gemare Sufi songs from Sindh and Punjab in Pakistan. Beautiful compilation. And the one before was by Drissi El Abbasi, called Jibek Hiam. I'm not sure if I'm pronouncing all of this correctly, but you can get this one on Bandcamp. It's off Rai Sidi Bel Abbes, the album, from Egypt, I believe. And the one in the back right now by Christos